us, you know what I'm saying? But you know, no need to cry, cause everything gonna be alright, man. It's gonna be alright, you know? You know, it's just ill, yo. Last night, you know, all I seen was bullets and feet running and backs, you know? And when the smoke cleared, there was a little joker on the ground, man. No, had to be no younger than 13, 14 years old.

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You were resourceful and I was blind. You were brave and I was scared. I was lonely as hell and you were there to remind me of what goes on when the darkness turns to dawn and the stellar sounds go silent.

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Every time I laugh, I can tell that you've caught me on the run, caught me running.

Your thoughts confuse but not uptight. You remember, don't you know you do? Breaking through a discreet structure, organized in a casual way. Memory, let me go. 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

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Isn't only if my own true love was waiting, if I could hear her heart is softly pounding. Isn't only if she was lying by me, and I'd lie

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I can't speak the sounds to show no pain. 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Isn't only if my own true love was waiting, and if I could only hear her heart a softly pounding. Isn't only if she was lying by me that I'd lie in my bed once again. There's beauty in that silver singing river.

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Breakfast in Chemnitz. And the workers of the world

Your Belgian eyes sparkle, your lips ruby blue, never speak a sound. And you are so gay with Parisian demands, you can run around. Your view of society screws up my mind like you'll never know. Lead me away, come inside, see my mind in collage.

angel face. You are shadow and glitter is out of sight. No court is on, could begin.